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4: If you want those around you, maybe family and friends, to be a little nicer, maybe even to the extent that they'll give you some money because they're feeling so good, I'll tell you a trick on how to get people feeling more generous coming up.
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1: Sasha's Info Dump.
2: If you want to say get some money from someone, I have a tip on how to make someone more generous.
3: Really?
2: It could work on yourself, too.
3: Oh, no.
2: I'll tell you what that is coming up. The drink of the summer, alcoholic or not, I guess we are getting back on the Fresca bandwagon.
3: Really?
2: Yes. Now, Fresca has been around since before Diet Coke. Fresca was kind of considered the OG of diet drinks or sugar-free drinks.
3: Yeah.
2: And yeah, they're making a comeback. You might start seeing alcoholic versions using Fresca or like hard Fresca in liquor stores now too. And yeah, we just love a good Fresca. My mom drank Fresca all the time.
3: I could get on board with that. That sounds refreshing to me.
2: It's so refreshing. Yeah. I love it. Great little summer drink for sure. So if you want those around you to be nicer, maybe give you some money. Or if you want to be nicer to yourself, exercise, I guess, tends to make people a lot more generous. Mm. So a big study was done where people cycled at a moderate intensity while watching a show. Some people just watched the show without cycling. Before and after this session, participants filled out mood questionnaires. They played money-related decision-making games, including the chance to donate to charity or give money to a stranger. So it turned out that the group that exercised, they were more likely to feel generous, that they were just ready to like, yeah, you want some money? Here. But the stipulation here is just working out didn't necessarily make them more generous. It's all about your mood after. So this will happen every once in a while when you work out. It sucks sometimes. And after you're like, man, that was hard. I'm never doing that again. Yeah. That was the worst thing ever. That's not when you're generous. It's when you have that, and this happens more often than not. It's when you have that like healthy, warm glow and you're like, yeah, I kick butt today. I feel really good about myself. That's when you're going to be more generous.
3: Or is it when you're like, ah, get away from me. I can't breathe. Take my money. Leave me alone. I can't breathe.
2: You know what? I think that could probably work, too.
3: I think
2: too.
3: That's exactly what it is.
2: Yeah. So if you ever want to, I guess, get some money from your friends, just wait outside the gym.
3: Yeah.
2: When they come out.
3: And make sure they're out of breath.
2: Yes. Then they really can't say no to you.
3: Exactly.
2: It's perfect. That's your info dump.
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8: Mostly clear for this evening, with the temperature falling to around 10 by midnight tonight. Overnight tonight, clear sky, low 6. A mix of sun and cloud for tomorrow, high 22. But an absolutely gorgeous weekend ahead of us. Sun for Saturday and Sunday with highs of 18 and 19, respectively.

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0: Matt and Fatty in the morning and today's best country throughout the day. Country 104.9. Thanks for making some time for us. We totally get it. Listen, there's a lot of choices out there, things coming at you, and you've decided to tear off a little time with us, and we so appreciate that. Okay, so we got a note in for our buddy Chase, who listens to the show. As we're winding up another school year, him and his wife are not seeing eye to eye about their kid.
1: Mm-hmm. So their son is 15. Chase says he's been playing a lot of baseball. He loves it. Both him and my wife, you know, want to hit the ground running this summer. As soon as school's over, you know, they're looking into baseball camps, training, summer teams, summer programs. Chase says, my worry here is that my son will just burn himself out and end up, like, hating the sport eventually. Chase is wondering, what should I do? Like, I want him to take the break. Even if he wants to do it, the wife wants him to do it. Yeah. Maybe it's just not in his best interest in the long run.
0: How old is he?
1: 15.
0: 15. Mm-hmm. Mm, yeah, that's a tough age, man.
1: It really is. It's kind of do or die, I would think, when it comes to, like, competitive athletics.
0: Yeah, I'm with you on this one. Kyle, what do you think?
2: I said go for it because my daughter wants to be in the PWHL, so she's been to a couple camps already.
1: Oh, wow. Oh, nice. So as the dad, is there any fear of burnout or anything like that?
2: Yes, as I do more than one job to keep up with everything.
1: Oh, you're
0: burnout
1: gonna burn
0: on
1: out.
0: Your end. Yeah, Dad. Yeah.
1: Yes. Okay.
0: Oh, yes. It's a real thing, man.
2: Definitely a real thing.
1: Okay. Love it.
0: Yeah. Oh, you mean my kid? My kid's like 9. They're fine. I'm in my 40s. I'm a wreck.
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1: If you just popped into the show, we're helping out our buddy, or trying to, Chase, with his dilemma with his wife and his kid heading into summer holidays.
2: Yeah, so the kid is 15, loves playing baseball, and both Chase's wife and his son are like, yeah, you know what, as soon as school's over, I want to really get into baseball, even more so, like lots of training, summer camps, all of it. Chase is a little bit concerned that, you know, his kid is going to get sick of it at some point in time. Yeah. And maybe summer is meant for, sure, go to the odd camp here and there, but maybe take like a week off. Don't get so intense with baseball. And Chase just doesn't really know what to do.
1: Mike, you brought up a really good point, because Chase's son is 15. So we're at a point where, like, this is make it or break it in the next year or so. Where if he's getting really good, then there's an opportunity for scholarships and doing this and kind of making a run at it, or he's going to lose interest. And I'm saying, if he's going to lose interest, it's probably because of a girl.
3: That's right.
1: Bravo.
3: I had a buddy growing up that had a chance to go play tier two in Europe, soccer, and he was that good, and he turned it down because of a girl.
1: Yeah.
2: Oh, there we go.
1: Yeah, Mike.
2: It happens to the best of us,
1: Dang it. You know what that guy did? He lost the opportunity for us to have a friend who played pro soccer.
2: Yeah.
1: Shame on him. That's a bad friend.
3: That's a true story.
1: Yeah, I believe you. That's a bad friend. I'm glad you don't like him anymore.
3: I believe, though, that they are still together to this day. So
1: hey. I don't care. I don't care, Mike.
2: We don't care.
1: I don't care. That's a selfish sacrifice right there.
3: Right?
1: Oh, that makes me sick.
3: I know.
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6: A mostly clear sky through this evening as the temperature falls to around 10 degrees by midnight tonight. Overnight, the clear sky will continue as we drop to a low near 6. Mix of sun and cloud for tomorrow, high 22. And then a gorgeous weekend in store for us. Sun Saturday, high 18. Sun on Sunday, and high of 19.

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0: Thanks again for checking us out. It's 1-800-990-2448 to join the show. Case Files coming up too. See what's going on in music today. Okay, so she's 10 years old and her mom did a video that went viral about her with a little paper airplane.
4: Aww.
0: Taylor Swift saw it. And Taylor Swift did something awesome.
4: I can't believe that. Taylor Swift is so busy. How does she even have time to see anything?
0: I know, right?
4: Yeah.
0: Yeah, so we'll share that story with you. What did we learn today? Well, Chase, our buddy who listens to the show, he contacted us heading into summer break with his kid and his wife, and everybody's at odds.
4: Yeah, everybody wants to put the son into a bunch of baseball camps, baseball training, including the son, but Chase is kind of thinking, hey, I don't want him to get burnt out. Why don't you just enjoy the summer, man.
0: We'll roll to Burger Day, which is today. So happy Burger Day. Peanut butter on a burger? No.
4: Yes. No. Yes. You got to try it.
0: So that's the debate. And four types of humor. We'll find out which one applies to you coming up.
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1: Case filed.
0: Okay, let's see what's going on in the world of music. On the way, something wonderfully touching that, oh, guess who did it? Taylor Swift.
2: Oh, yep.
0: Guess who? We'll get to that in a sec. So there's a lot of talk about how throwback 90s country is hip and in right now, right? Mm-hmm. But when 90s country was out in the 90s, it didn't look like the 80s country. And 80s country didn't sound and look like the 70s country.
2: Right.
0: And 70s didn't look like the 60s country. So you know where we're going here. And according to John Party, he gets how country is way different.
3: I think country music has always been like Velcro that you just stick, you know, rip and stick whatever styles are cool, or, you know, I like this, but I'm going to make it like country. I feel like there's a lot of that, and that's just took everything that you liked about whatever song you took that from and brought it to country music. Hmm.
0: A format of influences from outside of country, I guess.
2: Oh, yeah.
0: A story bubbling up about what Taylor Swift did for a sweet little girl. Her name is Madeline. So Madeline was in the backyard, and she's 8. Her neighbor over the fence, she heard playing a guitar and singing. So she goes inside and tells her mom. So her mom says, that's sweet, isn't it? And Madeline says, yeah, I wonder if he would play a little Taylor Swift.
2: Aww.
0: And so Madeline then wrote a request on a piece of paper, made a paper airplane, and mom is videoing this, right? She does the paper airplane over the fence.
2: Okay.
0: Neighbor catches it and reads it, and then starts playing Love Story for Madeline, who's 8 years old, who's singing in the kitchen along to her neighbor who's over the fence. So this video has over 4 million views on TikTok. Taylor sees it, says this was wonderful. She says, I encourage you to play this and to sing it all the time, and sends Madeline a guitar, and she sends it she autographs it with a signed note.
2: Wow.
0: Like, get out of
2: so
0: here.
2: Cute.
0: Get out of here already. Like, that's incredible.
2: Taylor.
0: Another snapshot of just who Taylor Swift is. I mean, she is the biggest music act on the planet. And for her, probably in the galaxy.
2: Mm-hmm, yeah.
0: And for her to do that, like, why? Just why?
2: She does it again, though.
0: Dang. Those are your case files.
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8: Mostly clear for this evening, with the temperature falling to around 10 by midnight tonight. Overnight tonight, clear sky, low 6. A mix of sun and cloud for tomorrow, high 22. But an absolutely gorgeous weekend ahead of us. Sun for Saturday and Sunday with highs of 18 and 19, respectively.

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1: So, what did we learn today?
2: As we look at our list, we learn there's four styles of basic humor for every human. We're asking you your style of humor, if you think you're funny, and in fact, what kind of humor you think we have.
3: Yeah, where do you fit in between affiliative humor, self-defeating humor, self-enhancing humor, or aggressive humor?
2: Aggressive humor.
3: That's more sarcastic.
2: Knock, knock.
3: Get the door.
2: Who's there? Get the door. Also, we got a note in from our friend Chase about a summer dilemma that is bubbling up between him, his kid, and his wife.
3: Because his kid, who's 15, loves baseball, really wants to get heavy into it, and his wife agrees. Mm-hmm. But Chase is just a little concerned about, you know, going all in with both feet with baseball. Like, why not take a little break over the summer? And Carly actually texted in about that. And she was like, as a baseball mom, my son's playing summer high performance, doing multiple camps, including a week sleep away. Loves the sport. Go for it. If the kid wants to do it, why not? Mm-hmm. Unless you have a busy summer and that child is going to be entertained doing other things, like, what are the alternatives? I mean, you might as well just do it at 15 years old.
2: That's fair. Today's hamburger day, so happy hamburger day. Get one in you, if that's the thing. So we had to put to rest this dilemma.
3: It'll come up again.
2: It's probably going to come up. It's putting peanut butter on burgers. Like, please.
3: You just hate the concept so much, but it's like peanut saute sauce. It's not that weird.
2: Yeah, I don't like that either.
3: Don't like that either.
2: So Becky has the last word on this and her views on peanut butter on burgers.
4: You know what? I'm usually pretty willing to try new things, but I don't know. That sounds really strange.
3: And I don't understand that. I get it. If you're allergic, that's totally fair. But why is peanut butter so strange to put on a burger?
2: You love peanut butter, but just not on a burger, right?
4: Yeah, no.
2: Yeah.
4: Like, I would eat peanut butter by the spoonful.
3: Oh, I do that.
2: And you know, other things I'm not going to put on my burger? Oh, I don't know, breakfast cereal. You know, while we're at it?
4: Oh.
2: Right?
4: Yeah, no.
2: You know? Okay, so there's that. And coming up is today's show MVP.
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1: So, what did we learn today?
0: Well, before we get to that, I want to say thanks to Lindsay, Adam, also Tanya, Kyle, Jackie, Mike, Taylor, Leon, also another Mike for hanging out with us. Busy day today.
2: Oh my gosh, so busy.
0: We learned that we have four styles of humor, and we'll get to that in a sec. Chase contacted us, friend of the show, his dilemma with his wife and his kid and summer holidays.
2: Yeah, and his kid is 15 years old, loves baseball, wants to get right into it as soon as school is over. You know, he wants to go to all the baseball camps, all the training and everything. And Chase is just a little concerned. He's like, I love that my kid loves baseball. It's great, but like, don't burn yourself out. It's summer. Enjoy it a little bit.
0: Yeah, Mike made a really good point of, well, he's 15. This is kind of the crossroads, whether he's going to go really get into it or he's going to lose interest and go chase boys or girls, well, whoever.
2: You know what I mean? So he might as well just dive right in.
0: Today's hamburger day, so happy hamburger day. We had to put a stop to this nonsense of peanut butter on burgers, nonsense newsy thingy that you love to pass on to everybody.
2: Listen, I don't do it every time I have a burger.
0: But when I do, it's delicious.
2: It's a nice little treat. And Nicole even texted in. She said, you put some bacon jam on there, caramelized onions, lettuce. I'd probably eat it up. I'm definitely going to try it. So, Nicole, I want to hear what you think about peanut butter on a burger.
0: I hope you don't gag on it.
2: No, it's so good.
0: Okay, back to the four styles of humor. We found out that, and we asked you, what four styles of humor do you have, and what four styles of humor do you think we have?
2: Yeah, because it could fall into affiliative humor, self-defeating humor, self-enhancing humor, or aggressive humor.
0: Adam said that you are a bit of a dark side humor.
2: But I hide it.
0: But you hide it really well. And then he said, this is what kind of humor I have.
3: You know, I think it's the opposite for you, honestly. I think you play it up a little bit. I think you're a sweet boy.
0: Get out of here.
2: This is the funniest thing I've ever heard.
0: Get out of here.
2: You're a sweet boy.
0: What are you talking about, Adam? Yeah. What are you talking about? So he thinks that I'm a sweet boy off of, like, this is all just made up.
2: Huh. I just think anytime you put you and the sweet boy in a sentence, it's just the cutest thing.
0: Because it's not right?
2: Yeah, and it's just funny to call someone that, a sweet boy.
0: That's true. And that's why Adam is our show MVP.
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1: A mostly clear sky through this evening as the temperature falls to around 10 degrees by midnight tonight. Overnight, the clear sky will continue as we drop to a low near 6. Mix of sun and cloud for tomorrow, high 22. And then a gorgeous weekend in store for us. Sun Saturday, high 18. Sun on Sunday, and a high of 19.

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4: Mostly clear for this evening with the temperature falling to around 10 by midnight tonight. Overnight tonight, clear sky, low 6. A mix of sun and cloud for tomorrow, high 22. But an absolutely gorgeous weekend ahead of us. Sun for Saturday and Sunday with highs of 18 and 19 respectively.

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7: A mostly clear sky through this evening as the temperature falls to around 10 degrees by midnight tonight. Overnight, the clear sky will continue as we drop to a low near 6. Mix of sun and cloud for tomorrow, high 22. And then a gorgeous weekend in store for us. Sun Saturday, high 18. Sun on Sunday, and high of 19.

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3: 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And the third Thursday is trivia night with Ty's Traveling Trivia. 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
6: Mostly clear for this evening, with the temperature falling to around 10 by midnight tonight. Overnight tonight, clear sky, low 6. A mix of sun and cloud for tomorrow, high 22. But an absolutely gorgeous weekend ahead of us. Sun for Saturday and Sunday with highs of 18 and 19, respectively.

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7: A mostly clear sky through this evening as the temperature falls to around 10 degrees by midnight tonight. Overnight, the clear sky will continue as we drop to a low near 6. Mix of sun and cloud for tomorrow, high 22. And then a gorgeous weekend in store for us. Sun Saturday, high 18. Sun on Sunday, and high of 19.

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6: Mix of sun and cloud later today, reaching a high near 22. Clear sky overnight tonight, low 7. Beautiful weekend in store for us. Sun for Saturday and Sunday with highs of 18 and 19 respectively. Starting the week off next week on Monday with a mix of sun and cloud, chance of showers, and a high of 19.

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5: A mix of sun and cloud for this afternoon, but a high of 22 nonetheless. Clear sky overnight tonight, dipping down to a low near 7. Sun for Saturday, high 18. Nice weather is going to continue into Sunday, sunny and a high of 19. And then a mix of sun and cloud on Monday to start the week. Chance of showers and a high of 19.

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4: Mix of sun and cloud later today, reaching a high near 22. Clear sky overnight tonight, low 7. Beautiful weekend in store for us. Sun for Saturday and Sunday with highs of 18 and 19 respectively. Starting the week off next week on Monday with a mix of sun and cloud, chance of showers, and a high of 19.

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5: A mix of sun and cloud for this afternoon, but a high of 22 nonetheless. Clear sky overnight tonight, dipping down to a low near 7. Sun for Saturday, high 18. Nice weather is going to continue into Sunday, sunny and a high of 19. And then a mix of sun and cloud on Monday to start the week. Chance of showers and a high of 19.

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6: Mix of sun and cloud later today, reaching a high near 22. Clear sky overnight tonight, low 7. Beautiful weekend in store for us. Sun for Saturday and Sunday with highs of 18 and 19 respectively. Starting the week off next week on Monday with a mix of sun and cloud, chance of showers and a high of 19.

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5: A mix of sun and cloud for this afternoon, but a high of 22 nonetheless. Clear sky overnight tonight, dipping down to a low near 7. Sun for Saturday, high 18. Nice weather is going to continue into Sunday, sunny and a high of 19. And then a mix of sun and cloud on Monday to start the week. Chance of showers and a high of 19.

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7: Mix of sun and cloud later today, reaching a high near 22. Clear sky overnight tonight, low 7. Beautiful weekend in store for us. Sun for Saturday and Sunday with highs of 18 and 19 respectively. Starting the week off next week on Monday with a mix of sun and cloud, chance of showers, and a high of 19.

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5: A mix of sun and cloud for this afternoon, but a high of 22 nonetheless. Clear sky overnight tonight, dipping down to a low near 7. Sun for Saturday, high 18. Nice weather is going to continue into Sunday, sunny and a high of 19. And then a mix of sun and cloud on Monday to start the week. Chance of showers and a high of 19.

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6: Mix of sun and cloud later today, reaching a high near 22. Clear sky overnight tonight, low 7. Beautiful weekend in store for us. Sun for Saturday and Sunday with highs of 18 and 19 respectively. Starting the week off next week on Monday with a mix of sun and cloud, chance of showers and a high of 19.

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7: A mix of sun and cloud for this afternoon, but a high of 22 nonetheless. Clear sky overnight tonight, dipping down to a low near 7. Sun for Saturday, high 18. Nice weather is going to continue into Sunday, sunny and a high of 19. And then a mix of sun and cloud on Monday to start the week. Chance of showers and a high of 19.

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0: Country 104.9. It is 529. It's Friday. It's been one of those weeks where things have been nice, and it looks like things are going to keep being nice. Sunshine today, the high 24. Going to feel like 25 with the Humidex. Looking like sunshine and 20 tomorrow. Sunshine 19 on Sunday. So it's just going to be a nice weekend all around.
1: That's great. It's opening day at the Clinton Raceway.
0: On Sunday. That's going to be Sunday. You're going to be there.
1: I'm going to be there from 1 until 4.
0: So come to the Clinton Raceway, see Matt, or you know what? Ignore Matt.
1: Well, yeah.
0: That'll be the funner option. Just have fun at the raceway. Ignore the radio guy.
1: They'll just bring you down.
0: Aaron Goodwin, Eric Church on the way. Here's Josh Ross, Country 104.9.

Country 104.9, 533. All weekend long looking sunny, including today. Here's Aaron Goodman on the way. Here's Eric Church, Heart on Fire, Country 104.9.

0: Country 104.9. It is 5:37, looking like a nice weekend. Sunshine today, tomorrow, Sunday. It's going to be a high of 24 today. You're looking for something to do. Maybe you want to get outside. There is a rare endangered bird that has made a resurgence not too far from Huron County, very much driving distance.
1: Oh, yeah. Now we're talking birding.
0: Why'd your voice get all sexy when I started talking about birding?
1: Something exciting to do.
0: Yeah.
1: Get out and see a bird.
0: Check out the breasts on that bird.
1: Oh, that went in a weird direction.
0: That was the tone you were giving off.
1: Oh.
0: We'll talk more after Aaron Goodvin.

0: together. Country 104.9, it's 541. It's always weird when somebody's walking through our parking lot and they see us working in the window. And somebody just walked by and I gave them a wave and they just stared and kept walking.
1: Yeah, like, why wouldn't they wave back?
0: Why didn't he wave at me?
1: They probably don't know what they're seeing. They see two guys talking into a microphone. They're probably just wondering.
0: Well, what else would it be? It's like radio or a podcast.
1: Yeah, I don't know. Or we're just like talking to each other with headphones on. I don't know.
0: Who does that?
1: I'm sure they know it's a radio station. There's a sign.
0: There's a sign that says Country 104.9 yeah, right out front. We're not hiding anything.
1: Well, they don't want to disturb us. They figure we're live on the air. So
2: like, I don't like country music. Those guys are weird.
3: I can't wave at them.
0: Weather's looking nice this weekend. Sunshine 24 today. Sunny 20 tomorrow. Sunny 19 on Sunday. Great weekend to get outside. And hey, you bird watchers, you want to see an endangered bird? One has been spotted in the Barrie area, just a little north of Barrie. The Kirtland's Warbler.
1: Oh.
0: Was spotted in the Simcoe County Forest. Pull up the...
1: Yeah, I got to pull up a picture.
0: Kirtland's here. Warbler.
1: Kirtland's Warbler. Oh, it's got a nice yellow breast.
0: Nice yellow breast, brown back. Beautiful little bird. Only about 5,000 of these warblers left in the wild. They've been endangered for a while. There was a section of the Simcoe County Forest that had to be cut down. I think it was some trees that were dying in the area. You pull up their call?
1: Yeah.
0: Kirtland's Warbler?
1: Come on. Oh, yeah, so if you hear that, you know you're near it.
0: You're in warbler territory. And these things are back now. They were gone from the Simcoe County Forest for a couple years, and they're back now. So you want to drive up near Midhurst, Ontario, to the Simcoe County Forest there.
1: Can you stop talking? I just want to listen to the bird.
0: Is the bird more entertaining than the fat man?
1: Yeah, I just want to hear the bird.
0: Yeah, you know what?
1: So, where is this again? Sorry.
0: It's up near the town of Midhurst, just north of Midhurst by Barrie in the Simcoe County Forest. Great chance to get into nature, remind yourself just how boring it is and why you love Netflix. It's 543.
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5: Some new funding will be supporting over 24 research projects across Ontario. The Ontario government is investing $7 million in support of 34 new research projects that are going to be aimed at transforming innovative ideas into practical, market-ready solutions for farmers as well as food processors across the entire province. This is being delivered through the Ontario Agri-Food Innovation Alliance. The funding now, they say, underscores the province's ongoing strategy to strengthen its agri-food sector by equipping producers with the modern tools and technologies they need in order to succeed. Meanwhile, as we roll through planting and groundwork season, Environment Canada says there's going to be above normal heat and variable precipitation across Ontario through the 2026 growing season. So farmers need to be on the lookout as they start to put crops into the ground. Ontario's growing season is expected to be warmer than normal, above average. However, Environment Canada's seasonal forecasting system, which includes the province, particularly southern and northwestern regions, has a meaningful probability of experiencing above normal temperatures through the late spring and into early summer, with many areas likely to see warmer than usual conditions ranging from approximately 40% to 70%, depending on where you're located. And that's your Food and Ag Report. I'm Phil DeLand.
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0: Country 104.9, 552. Got your news update coming up in just a couple of minutes. Got some good news on gas prices here in Ontario. Town of Goderich got some recommendations on how to improve the shoreline in the town. Got an update on a missing 14-year-old from Toronto. We'll also be talking about Prime Minister Mark Carney. He was in the U.S. talking to business officials. All those details in minutes.
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3: Good morning. I'm Fadi Giri. Some good news about gas prices. Many gas stations around Ontario saw a slight drop in fuel prices this week. Over optimism, the U.S. is close to reaching a deal to end the war in Iran. The conflict has shut down a trade corridor in the Middle East, where much of the world's oil passes through. The town of Goderich received a plan on how to maintain and improve its shoreline. Some of the recommendations include planting native perennial plants and avoiding invasive decorative plants along Lake Huron. The plan also suggests raking smaller spots on the beach rather than grooming large sections of the beach at once. Experts also recommend limiting tree removal on the Goderich coast and making sure there are enough garbage bins along the shoreline. A missing 14-year-old Toronto girl has been found safe. Police say the teen was missing for 2 weeks, but appears to be healthy. Toronto police say there have been no arrests and no charges have been laid. Prime Minister Mark Carney told American business officials Canada's financial independence will help strengthen the U.S. The PM spoke at New York's Yale Club yesterday, saying Canada's seeking of economic and defense ties with other countries will strengthen this country's alignment with the U.S. Carney also suggested getting back to higher trade on resources Canada has in abundance, including oil, natural gas, aluminum, and potash. And Canada, the U.S., and Mexico are aligning in their travel measures for people from countries with Ebola outbreaks ahead of the FIFA World Cup. The three countries have placed a temporary ban on travelers from the Democratic Republic of Congo, Uganda, and South Sudan. Canadian matches at the World Cup begin in just under 2 weeks. And now a look at sports.
4: I'm RJ Brighthead with the morning sports, starting with the NHL playoff preview presented by Hyundai of Goderich. They're not here to sell you a car. They're here to help you buy one. Montreal needs to win tonight in Carolina or their season is over. They did win the series opener there. That was the only game that the Hurricanes have allowed more than two goals in these playoffs. Four-time Stanley Cup winner Claude Lemieux died at age 60. He was the Canadiens' torchbearer for Game 3 on Monday. Canada shut out the United States 4-0 at the Worlds and will face Finland in the semis tomorrow. The Blue Jays beat Baltimore and former teammate Chris Bassett. The owners pitched a salary cap to the union. The last time that happened was in 94 and a player's strike canceled the World Series. The Spurs won to force a Game 7 against the Thunder. Big upset at the French Open. Top seed Yannick Sinner lost in Round 2. Felix Auger-Aliassime and Victoria Mboko both moved on to the third round. Sounds like Mboko will be doubles partners with Serena Williams in her anticipated comeback in just over a week. And Canada's roster for the World Cup will be announced at 7 o'clock tonight. That's sports. Your forecast is next.
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3: More t-shirt weather to wrap up your week today. Sunshine, the high 24. Going to feel like 25 with the Humidex. Cooling off overnight, partly cloudy, falling to 7. Sunny tomorrow and Sunday, the highs 20 and 19. It's 7 in Belgrave, 7 in Dashwood, and 7 outside our studios in Goderich. 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

0: 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It is 6:08. You're old enough now. You've been married long enough. You weren't on the dating apps. Didn't have to go on the dating apps to find love.
1: No, you just had to like meet people on the street.
0: Yeah, when you were growing up, there was five people in Huron County, and you had to marry one of them. Two of them were your parents, so that narrowed it down pretty nice.
1: Well, you could put an ad in the paper. That was a thing.
0: You could do that, yeah. Me and you have looked through some old Huron County newspapers,
1: yeah,
0: and we've seen that Mary Lou is single now.
1: Yeah.
0: And she's looking for love in Seaforth.
1: 22-year-old. An old maid. Well, back then, you know, that's what they, if you weren't married by like 15 back then, you're old maid or something.
0: She's an old maid at 21 years old. I mentioned this because some of those dating apps, they can become a nightmare. A lot of it's robots trying to sell you something or scam you, get some information from you. There's a dude in Edmonton who's taken a big leap in trying to find love. Oh, is this guy trying to find love? It's kind of freaks me out what he's doing. We'll talk more after Tim Hicks, Country 104.9.

0: 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It is 6:12. If you're looking for love and you've tried all the dating apps and it's not worked out for you, maybe you should try buying a billboard.
1: Yeah.
0: So what Spencer Griffin Beale did, guy out in Edmonton, took out ad space on one of those digital billboards. And the billboard reads, "Your future husband? Question mark. Go to maryspencer.ca. So guess what Matt and Fatty did this morning? We went to maryspencer.ca.
1: Checking out Spencer and...
0: holy crap.
1: He wants a substance-free lifestyle.
0: Yeah, he says, I don't smoke, drink, or use drugs.
1: Really? And he's putting up billboards with his name on it?
0: I guess so. I'm thinking,
1: sounds like a drug-induced idea.
0: He says he values honesty and loyalty, enjoys travel, and wants to build a stable, meaningful life. Works in the oil fields, in the oil industry over in Alberta.
1: Oh, so you have to move to Edmonton, maybe. Is that where he's from?
0: But he says he wants to travel all over the world. He wants to see the world with somebody special.
1: I think this guy might like you, Fatty. Says he's a metalhead. You like metal music?
0: A lot of his photos, yeah. He's wearing like heavy metal t-shirts.
1: I was actually looking, like, he doesn't say like what gender he's looking for. You'd think he would make that pretty clear.
0: He said he was looking for a wife.
1: He is, okay.
0: He's looking for a wife.
1: Yeah.
0: So he's looking for a woman or somebody who identifies as a woman. And I hope he finds love. And it's bold.
1: Yeah.
0: It's bold. He's trying. But I don't know. Does it seem like... It seems a little desperate. It seems like he's not complete unless he has somebody else.
1: Mm.
0: And the sexiest people are the most confident people. The people who don't look like they need somebody else. Somebody who's just happy in their own life. That's the most attractive person.
1: Right.
0: And I don't know. With romance, I prefer meeting people the old-fashioned way. By being sent off to war, then marrying the first nurse that feeds me ice cream after dressing my nipple wounds. And yes, I was shot directly in the nipples. And it was a cold night that night. Doctors say the nipples saved my life. It's 6:14.
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0: Today's best country, country 104.9. Fatty, can you imagine feeling drunk all the time?
1: Very much. Yeah, I went to college.
0: No, but like you haven't had any alcohol, but yet you're drunk all the time.
1: Yeah, I went to college hungover a lot.
0: Yeah, okay. But this is an actual thing where this guy is living his whole life where half the time he just feels drunk. This guy out in Nova Scotia has this thing called auto brewery syndrome.
1: I've heard about this. There's a case in Europe. A woman sued the police because she got pulled over for drunk driving, even though she didn't have any alcohol. And she did blow over the limit, but she had this condition where just eating or drinking anything produces alcohol in your system.
0: And it can cause a lot of problems in your life. And so this couple are putting together an app called ABS Track. And if you feel drunk all the time, maybe you're one of these auto brewery syndrome. You have a little brewery working right in your gut all the time.
1: My first thought was this app would not work in Huron County because there was a report a couple years ago about how the, I believe Huron County is above average for drinks per week for alcohol consumed. I believe that was a health unit report a few years ago. So I'm sure there'd be more people than normal in Huron County being like, yeah, I feel drunk all the time. Let's hop on the app.
0: That's because you're drinking.
1: Yeah. And this is a disease. It's not Coors.
0: Yeah. So anyways, they just want to connect people because this causes a lot of problems in your life naturally. Like he can't drive, he can't work. He says like he'll do things and say things to the kids that he doesn't remember the next day.
1: Oh, no.
0: It'd be terrible.
1: How buzzed is he? Do they describe in the article?
0: Well, he's buzzed out enough sometimes where he doesn't remember what he was doing.
1: Okay, so he's like a 12-pack in all the time.
0: Yes.
1: Oh, that's tough.
0: That would be terrible.
1: See, we like to imagine it would be like, it's a party all the time, but no. I wouldn't want to be like that all the time.
0: No, does that mean he's like hungover all the time too?
1: One night and I'm done. That's tough. Get this poor guy some Gatorade. Five things you need to know in minutes.
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2: Some good news about gas prices. Many gas stations around Ontario saw a slight drop in fuel prices this week, down to $1.73 a liter. And that's over optimism. The U.S. is close to reaching a deal in the war with Iran. We will see, though. Town of Goderich received a plan on how to maintain and improve its shoreline. Some of the recommendations include planting native perennial plants and raking smaller spots on the beach rather than grooming large sections of the beach at once. A 14-year-old Toronto girl missing for 2 weeks has been found safe. Police say the teen appears to be healthy. No charges or arrests have been made. World Cup's coming. You excited about FIFA?
3: Yeah, actually. Yeah, I am. Yeah, I like watching football.
2: Soccer, if you will. No, we call it soccer in this country. Yeah. I know the rest of the world calls it football. We don't live in the rest of the world.
3: We don't have to.
2: Yes, we do. That's what it's called here. Canada, the U.S., and Mexico are aligning in their travel measures for people from countries with Ebola outbreaks ahead of the World Cup just under 2 weeks from now. The three countries have placed a temporary ban on travelers from the Democratic Republic of Congo, Uganda, and South Sudan. Nice looking weekend ahead. Sunny today, high 24, feeling like 25 with the Humidex. Cooling off overnight, partly cloudy, falling to 7. Sunny tomorrow and Sunday, the highs 20 and 19. We're at +4 outside our studios in Goderich. Those are the five things you need to know.
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Coming up after Nitty Gritty Dirt Band, the latest in country music news. After Fishing in the Dark, it's Mornings with Matt and Fatty.

0: It's time for country news. If you're traveling through Tennessee this summer down the I-65, starting on June 24th, you can stop at the Dolly's Tennessean Travel Shop. It's like a truck stop, Dolly style, or an en route, if you will. It's one of those things.
1: What do you mean truck stop Dolly style? I don't know what those words mean.
0: Well, Dolly has a special restaurant there called the Dolly Barbecue. Features some good barbecue. There's custom merch. One of her tour buses will be on display. There's a dog park where you can let the dog run around called the Doggy Parton Dog Park. And if you want to stay a little longer, you can sit and enjoy some live music. It's a whole experience. Okay. You can make it one of the stops on your trip.
1: What's up with America and gas stations? There's a series of gas stations in the American South called Buc-ee's. People go crazy for Buc-ee's.
0: Yeah, the truck stops are great.
1: If we got any Americans in the area in Huron County listening, can you confirm this? Because I have a friend who is obsessed with Buc-ee's. The same way I'm crazy about Costco, he's four times crazier for Buc-ee's.
0: Nice.
1: Drive 6 hours to see a new Buc-ee's.
0: Hey, if I'm traveling down through there, though, I'm stopping at this Dolly place for sure. Meanwhile, Chase Rice has teamed up with Wrangler and Coors to release the first jeans combining beer and country music.
1: First jeans you can crap yourself in.
0: Nobody asked for this.
1: Well, they'll clean themselves.
0: Maybe this is something you can wear to Lucknow's music in the field.
1: Drink as much beer as you want. Have all the diarrhea you can handle. Those jeans will come out clean.
0: So how does this relate to Chase Rice and beer? Well, what's on the jeans is a beer-based ink that is printed musical notes of Chase Rice's new single, Connie Lou, right there on the jeans.
1: Okay.
0: I didn't know you could make ink out of beer.
1: Will people buy jeans with notation to a specific song on them? I guess so, if they're nice jeans.
0: Oh, maybe. Maybe you're a performer and you forget the chords. You just look down on your pants. Great.
1: For the one song.
0: For that one song.
1: I guess so. That's country news. It's 6:40.
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3: Some new funding will be supporting over 24 research projects across Ontario. The Ontario government is investing $7 million in support of 34 new research projects that are going to be aimed at transforming innovative ideas into practical, market-ready solutions for farmers as well as food processors across the entire province. This is being delivered through the Ontario Agri-Food Innovation Alliance. The funding now, they say, underscores the province's ongoing strategy to strengthen its agri-food sector by equipping producers with the modern tools and technologies they need in order to succeed. Meanwhile, as we roll through planting and groundwork season, Environment Canada says there's going to be above normal heat and variable precipitation across Ontario through the 2026 growing season. So farmers need to be on the lookout as they start to put crops into the ground. Ontario's growing season is expected to be warmer than normal above average. However, Environment Canada's seasonal forecasting system, which includes the province, particularly southern and northwestern regions, has a meaningful probability of experiencing above normal temperatures through the late spring and into early summer, with many areas likely to see warmer than usual conditions ranging from approximately 40% to 70%, depending on where you're located. And that's your Food and Ag Report. I'm Phil DeLand.
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1: Country 104.9, 647. Here's Shaboozy. Good news. 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

0: Country 104.9, it's 6:50. Nice sunny day today. Sunny weekend, it's looking like. Today's going to be 24 is the high. Tomorrow's going to be sunny and 20, sunny and 19 on Sunday when the Clinton Raceway opens.
1: Yes.
0: It's going to be a nice looking weekend. Meantime, it's 2026 now. And I would say our country's made a lot of progress on sexual health rights, LGBTQ rights, and finally in Saskatchewan, women are allowed to go to the bathroom.
1: What?
0: Finally, after centuries and centuries.
1: They couldn't before? What are you talking about here?
0: So they're at the provincial parliament building in Regina, Saskatchewan. They are just now, it's under construction, it's not done yet, but they're just now getting a full bathroom for women parliamentarians. Until now, there has been one bathroom for women with one stall in it. So if it's used, which it often is, the women who are members of provincial parliament in Saskatchewan, they'd have to go around the building to the public area where people who want to watch parliament, me and you, people like me and you, where they go to the bathroom.
1: Oh.
0: So the men always had their own bathroom, the men parliamentarians, and the women had one stall. And now the women are getting a bathroom with many stalls.
1: Oh, my God. That's insane.
0: Just
1: what, you want the bathroom to be close to where you work?
0: It's not even done yet.
1: Yeah, I think that's kind of a basic right.
0: Oh, it's crazy. And people don't know this, but before women in Saskatchewan had bathrooms, they had to pee where the horses peed. They just had to go out in the field. So it was common in Saskatchewan to see women in the field sniffing for horse urine because they had to go where the horses go.
1: Oh, God.
0: Some say Saskatchewan women are the most adept horse urine sniffers in the world. Got your news update in minutes.
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2: Good morning. I'm Fatty Giddy. Some good news about gas prices. Many gas stations around Ontario saw a slight drop in fuel prices this week. Over optimism, the U.S. is close to reaching a deal to end the war in Iran. The conflict has shut down a trade corridor in the Middle East, where much of the world's oil passes through. The town of Goderich received a plan on how to maintain and improve its shoreline. Some of the recommendations include planting native perennial plants and avoiding invasive decorative plants along Lake Huron. The plan also suggests raking smaller spots on the beach rather than grooming large sections of the beach at once. Experts also recommend limiting tree removal on the Goderich coast and making sure there are enough garbage bins along the shoreline. A missing 14-year-old Toronto girl has been found safe. Police say the teen was missing for 2 weeks, but appears to be healthy. Toronto police say there have been no arrests and no charges have been laid. Prime Minister Mark Carney told American business officials Canada's financial independence will help strengthen the U.S. The PM spoke at New York's Yale Club yesterday, saying Canada's seeking of economic and defense ties with other countries will strengthen this country's alignment with the U.S. Carney also suggested getting back to higher trade on resources Canada has in abundance, including oil, natural gas, aluminum, and potash. And Canada, the U.S., and Mexico are aligning in their travel measures for people from countries with Ebola outbreaks ahead of the FIFA World Cup. The three countries have placed a temporary ban on travelers from the Democratic Republic of Congo, Uganda, and South Sudan. Canadian matches at the World Cup begin in just under 2 weeks. And now a look at sports.
3: I'm RJ Brighthead with the morning sports, starting with the NHL playoff preview presented by Hyundai of Goderich. They're not here to sell you a car. They're here to help you buy one. Montreal needs to win tonight in Carolina or their season is over. They did win the series opener there. That was the only game that the Hurricanes have allowed more than two goals in these playoffs. Four-time Stanley Cup winner Claude Lemieux died at age 60. He was the Canadiens' torchbearer for Game 3 on Monday. Canada shut out the United States 4-0 at the Worlds and will face Finland in the semis tomorrow. The Blue Jays beat Baltimore and former teammate Chris Bassett. The owners pitched a salary cap to the union. The last time that happened was in 94 and a player's strike canceled the World Series. The Spurs won to force a Game 7 against the Thunder. Big upset at the French Open. Top seed Yannick Sinner lost in Round 2. Felix Auger-Aliassime and Victoria Mboko both moved on to the third round. Sounds like Mboko will be doubles partners with Serena Williams in her anticipated comeback in just over a week. And Canada's roster for the World Cup will be announced at 7 o'clock tonight. That's sports. Your forecast is next.
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2: More t-shirt weather to wrap up your week today. Sunshine, the high 24. Going to feel like 25 with the humidex. Cooling off overnight, partly cloudy, falling to 7. Sunny tomorrow and Sunday, the highs 20 and 19. It's 7 in Bayfield, 8 in Blythe, and 7 outside our studios in Goderich. I'm Fatty Giddy, and now you're up to date.
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0: 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It is 7:07, going into a nice sunny weekend. It's going to be sunshine today, high 24, sunny on Saturday and Sunday this weekend as well. Tomorrow's 20, Sunday is 19. Beautiful day to open up the Clinton Raceway. Going to be a nice weekend for that. Meantime, you hear about these lists all the time about which countries are the best countries in the world. Would you say Canada's the best country in the world?
1: Yeah, we usually do quite well on these lists, you know, somewhere a little bit below Sweden and Finland usually.
0: We're usually in the top 10. Latest list, we're in the top 20, but low on the list. 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

0: Country 104.9, 7-Eleven. We're talking about the best countries in the world. I'm sure a lot of you think Canada's the best country in the world. Well, according to the U.S. News Best Country Rankings, Canada is the 19th best country in the world. The U.S. apparently 18th. The top three countries, Switzerland number one, Denmark number two, Sweden number three. Those countries always top.
1: Yeah.
0: The top three.
1: So who is this done by?
0: This is done by the U.S. News Organization. They look at news from all around the world. And the reason Canada has dropped in the rankings, because I believe we were fourth or fifth last year, they've changed up the methodology entirely. This used to be what other countries think of Canada. So they used to ask people in Spain or England or the Netherlands, what do you think of Canada? And they would do the rankings on that. Now the metrics are culture and tourism, economic development, opportunity, governance, health, infrastructure, civic health, natural environment. Mm-hmm. Also, we almost beat the United States. We were 19th. The U.S. is 18th. We almost beat the U.S., but they beat us in the number of cheesecake factories per capita index, which is fair. At 7:12.
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0: Today's best country, country 104.9. I think I've asked you this before. Would you ever want to go on a cruise?
1: Yeah.
0: No?
1: No, a hotel in the ocean? Nah.
0: No. There's a lot of reasons. Yeah, I don't want to go on a cruise either.
1: Nothing against anybody who wants to, just not for me.
0: Some people enjoy them. But another reason maybe not to go on a cruise is that you might burn your feet. There's a lawsuit going on right now against Carnival Cruise Lines. Tell you after Alan Jackson, here's Gone Country.

0: Today's Best Country, Country 104.9. Fatty, have you ever had this happen? You walk onto a surface and it's so hot, you know if you stand still, you're going to burn your feet.
1: Sure.
0: Yeah. Sometimes a sidewalk. I've had this down at the beach before. And I guess...
1: Why are you on the sidewalk in your bare feet?
0: I walk around in my bare feet sometimes.
1: Like out, like to the
0: sidewalk?
1: Store?
0: Concrete. Yeah.
1: Okay.
0: There's sidewalks in town.
1: But you're walking around town in sure. bare feet?
0: Yeah, I've done that. You've never done that?
1: No, it's okay. Disgusting.
0: I like bare feet.
1: You don't go to the grocery store in bare feet, do
0: no,
1: you?
0: No, no, no, not into a store.
1: No, that would be ridiculous.
0: Yeah.
1: Of course.
0: But just walking around, sure. I've done bare feet before. Feels good.
1: You're out of your mind. The ground is disgusting.
0: Yeah, sure. I wash my feet. There's a Florida man suing a Carnival Cruise Line for $5 million because he burned his feet. He was walking from the pool to his lounge chair, and he said in those 20 steps, his feet got second-degree burns.
1: Second degree?
0: Yeah.
1: That's real bad.
0: Yeah, and apparently this has happened to several people. 25 Carnival guests have suffered burns on their feet at the pool area.
1: If if this gentleman is successful in suing for his burned feet... You should sue the town of Goderich for having hot sidewalks that you're walking around on.
0: Or sand. I've had this happen down at the beach, and I'm thinking, you know, is this a lawsuit waiting to happen if we don't put up some signs?
1: Homeboy. Saying
0: sand might get hot in sun. Put up some signs. There's stupid people out there. They'll just stand in the sand, not knowing that they could run to the water, or just dig a little bit in the sand and get to the cooler sand. But there's stupid people out there. You got to put signs up to protect yourself. I'm thinking the town of Goderich has got to put these signs up.
1: That the sun is hot?
0: The sun is hot, and don't stand on hot things. Your feet might burn. That's why we have nerves in our feet. It just means you got to keep moving if you're about to burn. Fun fact.
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1: Some good news about gas prices. Many gas stations around Ontario saw a slight drop in fuel prices this week, down to $1.73 a liter. And that's over optimism. The U.S. is close to reaching a deal to end the war in Iran.
2: Oh, I got it yesterday for $1.79.
1: There you go.
2: Was I just in the wrong spot?
1: I think in Huron County, especially in the town of Goderich, prices are stagnant more than they are in other areas. That's what I've noticed anyways. The town of Goderich received a plan on how to maintain and improve its shoreline. Some of the recommendations include planting native perennial plants and raking smaller spots on the beach rather than grooming large sections of the beach at one time. A 14-year-old Toronto girl missing for 2 weeks has been found safe. Police say the teen appears to be healthy. No charges, no arrests have been made. Canada, the U.S., and Mexico are aligning in their travel measures for people from countries with Ebola outbreaks ahead of the World Cup. The three countries have placed a temporary ban on travelers from the Democratic Republic of Congo, Uganda, and South Sudan. Nice looking weekend ahead. Sunny today, high 24. Going to feel like 25 with the Humidex. Cooling off overnight, partly cloudy, falling to 7. Sunny tomorrow and Sunday, the highs 20 and 19. We're at 7 outside our studios in Goderich. Those are the five things you need to know.
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0: 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It's 7:35 on a sunny Friday. Whole weekend looking sunny and mild. It's going to be a good one. Good weekend to get outside. And we always recommend if you're going outside, especially if you're going into the bush in Huron County, cover up if you can to protect from the sun, to protect from bugs, or if you're going to have some short sleeves or wear some shorts, have some bug repellent with DEET in it to get rid of the mosquitoes, repel the mosquitoes. Except that's not even really good advice anymore, because some mosquitoes are learning to like the smell of bug spray.
1: They've evolved.
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0: Country 104.9, 739. Weather for the weekend looking nice in Huron County. It's going to be a high of 24 today with sunshine. Tomorrow, sunny and 20. Sunday, sunny and 19. Maybe go out to the opening of the Clinton Raceway on Sunday. Going to be a nice, nice day for it. Maybe you're going to take a walk in the Huron County bush. Our own Matt Hussey loves going for a walk.
1: Yeah, I do. I went for a bike ride the other day down to the Maitland River on the G2G. And man, I should have wore some bug spray because the black flies were all out. Just terrible.
0: It's getting crazy. And then when it gets real warm, the mosquitoes get out.
1: I could not live along the river, I don't think.
0: Now, I've heard this from health officials for years that if you're going to wear bug spray, have bug spray with DEET in it. DEET is this chemical that repels the bugs. It messes with their senses and they can't smell the delicious blood you're carrying around with you. But some research out of a university in France, they were messing with mosquitoes. They had a little bowl of blood just out of reach of mosquitoes. And so the mosquitoes were going for it, couldn't get it, really wanted it. And then they put a little bit of DEET in the blood. And some of the mosquitoes were still going for it. Some of them went their own way. And then the mosquitoes, I guess, associated the smell of DEET with the blood. And researchers were able to just put some DEET out with no blood, and the mosquitoes still wanted that. So mosquitoes could learn at some point that even if you have bug spray, there's still some delicious blood inside you.
1: Oh, so then now they'll associate the bug spray with the smell of human flesh.
0: They could, yeah.
1: Oh, so they can learn.
0: So maybe it's time to use something that smells worse than DEET. Could be like smell of people who attend a comic book convention.
1: Right.
0: Or like a high school boys gym class.
1: Oh, yeah.
0: What else smells really bad?
1: Manure. We got a lot of that.
0: Yeah, you could just smear manure all over you. Yeah. You might get more flies on you that way, though, right?
1: Well, maybe you get the good flies, though. Maybe it'll deter the mosquitoes and just attract the flies that eat the crap, and they can fight off the mosquitoes. Maybe that's how it could work.
0: That'll be worth it. 741.
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3: Some new funding will be supporting over 24 research projects across Ontario. The Ontario government is investing $7 million in support of 34 new research projects that are going to be aimed at transforming innovative ideas into practical, market-ready solutions for farmers as well as food processors across the entire province. This is being delivered through the Ontario Agri-Food Innovation Alliance. The funding now, they say, underscores the province's ongoing strategy to strengthen its agri-food sector by equipping producers with the modern tools and technologies they need in order to succeed. Meanwhile, as we roll through planting and groundwork season, Environment Canada says there's going to be above normal heat and variable precipitation across Ontario through the 2026 growing season. So farmers need to be on the lookout as they start to put crops into the ground. Ontario's growing season is expected to be warmer than normal above average. However, Environment Canada's seasonal forecasting system, which includes the province, particularly southern and northwestern regions, has a meaningful probability of experiencing above normal temperatures through the late spring and into early summer, with many areas likely to see warmer than usual conditions ranging from approximately 40% to 70%, depending on where you're located. And that's your Food and Ag Report. I'm Phil DeLand.
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0: 104.9, 747. Been a really interesting week. Just sunshine and nice temperatures pretty much all week. That's continuing today and through the weekend. Sunshine high 24 today. Sunny 20 tomorrow. Sunny 19 on Sunday. Beautiful day for the opening of the Clinton Raceway on Sunday. Our own Matt Hussey is going to be there. Go say hi to Matt.
1: Yeah, come say hi to me.
0: What would you call what you and your wife used to do? You used to listen for the woodcock bird. Was that called bird watching?
1: Yeah, it was more of a bird survey.
0: Okay.
1: We would go around Huron County and count the woodcock.
0: Okay.
1: It was fun. We like birds.
0: Fair enough.
1: Am I a nerd because I like to bird watch?
0: No, everybody should have interests. No, yeah. Bird watching, whatever it is, you're not hurting nobody. You have fun bird watching. And if you're one of those crazy bird watching people, you just love it. A rare endangered bird has returned to one part of Ontario, driving distance from Huron County. We'll talk more after Ella Langley, Country 104.9.

0: Country 104.9, 751. That bird you're hearing, that is the Kirtland Warbler. One more time. There we go.
1: Yeah.
0: That's a Kirtland Warbler. That's an endangered bird. And it's returned to the Simcoe County Forest up north of Barrie. There's only 5,000 of these things left on the planet.
1: Wow.
0: They've been heard in the Simcoe County Forest up near Midhurst, just north of Barrie. So if you're a bird watcher, it's looking like the forecast for the weekend in all of southwestern and midwestern Ontario is going to be pretty nice. So maybe you go up to Simcoe County, you search for the Kirtland Warbler. Beautiful bird, too. You were looking up a photo.
1: Yeah, there's something really fun about, like, bird watching. I've never been hardcore where I go out of my way to see a bird, but this sounds like an exciting thing to do. You're going on like a treasure hunt. It's like being a kid again, and you get to go into beautiful places like forests and search for these birds, and you have little clues like the sound of the bird. I can see how bird watching could be really fun.
0: And you get to see things that people rarely get to see. Like me and you can Google search a photo of it, but how many people have actually seen with their eyes the Kirtland Warbler?
1: Yeah.
0: And it's a great chance to get into nature, get into the forest, and just remind yourself how boring it is. Got your news update in minutes.
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3: Good morning. I'm Fadi Giri. Some good news about gas prices. Many gas stations around Ontario saw a slight drop in fuel prices this week. Over optimism, the U.S. is close to reaching a deal to end the war in Iran. The conflict has shut down a trade corridor in the Middle East, where much of the world's oil passes through. The town of Goderich received a plan on how to maintain and improve its shoreline. Some of the recommendations include planting native perennial plants and avoiding invasive decorative plants along Lake Huron. The plan also suggests raking smaller spots on the beach rather than grooming large sections of the beach at once. Experts also recommend limiting tree removal on the Goderich coast and making sure there are enough garbage bins along the shoreline. A missing 14-year-old Toronto girl has been found safe. Police say the teen was missing for 2 weeks, but appears to be healthy. Toronto police say there have been no arrests and no charges have been laid. Prime Minister Mark Carney told American business officials Canada's financial independence will help strengthen the U.S. The PM spoke at New York's Yale Club yesterday, saying Canada's seeking of economic and defense ties with other countries will strengthen this country's alignment with the U.S. Carney also suggested getting back to higher trade on resources Canada has in abundance, including oil, natural gas, aluminum, and potash. And Canada, the U.S., and Mexico are aligning in their travel measures for people from countries with Ebola outbreaks ahead of the FIFA World Cup. The three countries have placed a temporary ban on travelers from the Democratic Republic of Congo, Uganda, and South Sudan. Canadian matches at the World Cup begin in just under 2 weeks. And now a look at sports.
4: I'm RJ Brighthead with the morning sports, starting with the NHL playoff preview presented by Hyundai of Goderich. They're not here to sell you a car. They're here to help you buy one. Montreal needs to win tonight in Carolina or their season is over. They did win the series opener there. That was the only game that the Hurricanes have allowed more than two goals in these playoffs. Four-time Stanley Cup winner Claude Lemieux died at age 60. He was the Canadiens' torchbearer for Game 3 on Monday. Canada shut out the United States 4-0 at the Worlds and will face Finland in the semis tomorrow. The Blue Jays beat Baltimore and former teammate Chris Bassett. The owners pitched a salary cap to the union. The last time that happened was in 94 and a player's strike canceled the World Series. The Spurs won to force a Game 7 against the Thunder. Big upset at the French Open. Top seed Yannick Sinner lost in Round 2. Felix Auger-Aliassime and Victoria Mboko both moved on to the third round. Sounds like Mboko will be doubles partners with Serena Williams in her anticipated comeback in just over a week. And Canada's roster for the World Cup will be announced at 7 o'clock tonight. That's sports. Your forecast is next.
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3: More t-shirt weather to wrap up your week today. Sunshine, the high 24. Going to feel like 25 with the humidex. Cooling off overnight, partly cloudy, falling to 7. Sunny tomorrow and Sunday, the highs 20 and 19. It's 9 in Amberley, 9 in Clinton, and 9 outside our studios in Goderich. I'm Fadi Giri, and now you're up to date.
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0: 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It is 8:07. You've been married long enough, Matt, that you weren't using the dating apps, Tinder, Hinge, Bumble, Grindr, if you're into that thing. No judgment.
1: No, I had to meet someone in the wild, a real person.
0: In the wild, yeah. Society, the wild, whatever you want to call it. But those apps can get exhausting. And there's a guy in Edmonton trying to meet people in a very interesting way. I think it comes off a little desperate, but we'll tell you what he's doing after Morgan Griffith's Country 104.9.

0: 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It's 8:11. Lots of ways to meet people if you're looking for romance. How did you meet Natalie? Where'd you guys first meet?
1: We met at church.
0: Okay.
1: Yeah.
0: This is a great place to meet somebody.
1: Like a youth retreat.
0: Sure.
1: Of some kind.
0: All yeah. right. You didn't put up a billboard with your phone number on it.
1: Oh, no.
0: No.
1: No.
0: No, that would come across as desperate and weird.
1: I think so. Yeah, if you need a billboard to do it. But hey, this guy knows what he wants. They put up a billboard. He knows exactly what he's looking for, and you might as well just narrow it down.
0: This guy we're talking about is 40-year-old Spencer Griffin Beal, dude from Edmonton. He's been looking for love, tried the apps, didn't work for him, so he decided to take up billboard space on a digital billboard on a major highway in Edmonton. And the billboard says, "Your future husband? Question mark. MarySpencer.ca." And you go to MarySpencer.ca, which Matt and I did, and you learn all about Spencer. Spencer doesn't like substances, doesn't smoke, doesn't drink, doesn't use drugs. He values honesty and loyalty, and he enjoys travel, and he wants to build a stable, meaningful life.
1: Hey, good for this guy. He knows what he wants. He's a metalhead.
0: Yeah.
1: Yeah, do you like heavy metal?
0: I do. I should date Spencer.
1: Yeah.
0: Trish. I read about a guy in Edmonton.
1: He had a webpage and everything.
0: Yeah, he had a website that was poorly designed. I think I'm into him now. Poor guy. He's just looking for love. But I don't know. I was dating for a while. I was in the pool. The sexiest people were the confident people. Mm-hmm. The people who didn't seem like they needed me. Like, they had their life together. I'm attracted to confidence. Does this seem not confident? Does this seem desperate? Is he going to repel people instead of attract them?
1: He does have some very specific things he wants. And if you're that person, maybe it'll work out great. But whatever happened to opposites attract? You know, sometimes
0: it's just not true. I know it's a nice saying,
1: yeah.
0: But it's just not true.
1: No.
0: It's that other crappy saying, birds of a feather flock together.
1: What's that even mean?
0: It doesn't mean anything. It's just old-timey things that people pass off as wisdom, but it doesn't mean anything.
1: Well, I hope we hear an update on this Spencer here.
0: Yeah.
1: And someone goes to the webpage. He's got some photos there. Go see him at MarySpencer.ca. You're looking for a partner and want to move to Edmonton? Go for it.
0: Yeah, beautiful Edmonton. It's the Euro capital of Canada.
1: Right.
0: Yeah, so you can go get yourself some Middle East sandwiches in Edmonton and marry a nice dude like we all dream of. It's 8:14.
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0: 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We have so many great breweries. But did you know that there's a condition where you could have a brewery operating within your whole body, just on its own? Have you heard of this condition?
1: I have.
0: Yeah. There's this guy out in Nova Scotia, a family dealing with this whole brewery in your stomach issue, and they're doing something about it. Tell you after Jade Eagleson. Here's Close.

0: Today's best country, Country 104.9. If you feel drunk all the time, but you haven't even had a sip of alcohol, you might have this thing called auto brewery syndrome. And that's where basically your gut is just producing alcohol all the time, and you're drunk without even having touched any alcohol. And there's this guy over in Nova Scotia. He's had this condition for a long time now, realizing, oh, this is what's happening. Because he would do things or say things, and then he wouldn't remember them the next day.
1: I'm not drunk. Ugh. You're drunk.
0: Yeah. He says I'd have
1: all of you are drunk except me.
0: And like, so his kids would tell him things that happened, that he'd be crying and saying, I'm going to die and stuff. And then he wouldn't remember any of it. And it's hard to live with this. We joke about it, but
2: he's like blackout drunk. He's not buzzed. He's like a 12 pack in all the time.
0: Well, this is serious because he can't even go to work.
2: Oh, that's because if he was like 3-4 beers in all the time, that would be a fun person to be around.
0: No.
2: But this dude is like end of the night crying about his ex drunk all the time.
0: So now that he knows, he's working on things like his diet and other things, but it still doesn't totally help. But I'm bringing this up because the family is looking to connect with other families who are dealing with this issue, and they have this app they're putting out called the ABS Track app. And so maybe they can connect with other people and have a support group.
2: There's not that many people in the world who have this, though. What is there, like 500 cases, something like that?
0: Yeah, ever reported. Like, yeah, it's very rare, but hey, like, it'd be, I guess the positives of this would be with the price of alcohol. I mean, you're an easy drunk. Your body just makes the alcohol.
2: I guess so, yeah. You just throw back some Gatorade and you're trashed.
0: But also, no one wants to be drunk all the time.
2: This says you. I've been to college. It was awesome. Five things you need to know in minutes.
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1: Some good news about gas prices. Many gas stations around Ontario saw a slight drop in fuel prices this week, down to $1.73 a liter. That's over optimism. The U.S. is close to reaching a deal to end the war with Iran. We got a text message from a listener this morning saying Exeter is usually a little cheaper than the town of Goderich. So if you're starting in Goderich, driving through Exeter, maybe top off in Exeter.
2: Or drive all the way to Exeter. But that wouldn't make sense because you have to use gas to go there.
1: Very good, Matthew. Yeah. The town of Goderich received a plan on how to maintain and improve its shoreline. Some of the recommendations include planting native perennial plants and raking smaller spots of the beach rather than grooming large sections of the beach at once.
2: Or a water slide. Come on, let's have a water slide from the top of the ravine right into the lake. That's what I want.
1: It's dangerous and we shouldn't do that, but I would totally try that. I would totally do a water slide. That would be so deadly. A 14-year-old Toronto girl missing for 2 weeks has been found safe. Police say the teen appears to be healthy. No charges or arrests have been made. Canada, the U.S., and Mexico are aligning in their travel measures for people from countries with Ebola outbreaks ahead of the World Cup in just under 2 weeks. The three countries have placed a temporary ban on travelers from the Democratic Republic of Congo, Uganda, and South Sudan. Nice-looking weekend ahead. Sunshine today, high 24, feeling like 25 with the Humidex. Cooling off overnight, partly cloudy, falling to 7 this evening. For tomorrow, sunny, high 20. Sunday, sunshine, high 19. We're at 11 outside our studios in Goderich. Those are the five things you need to know.
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It's 8:36 on a sunny Friday. Whole weekend looking nice. Coming up after Garth Brooks, the latest in country music news. It's Mornings with Matt and Fatty.

0: It's time for country news.
1: Did you say country news for a long time because you didn't have it ready?
0: Yeah, I didn't have my page up. Chase Rice has teamed up with Wrangler and Coors to release the first jeans combining beer and country music. Here's how this works. His new single, Chase Rice's single, came out last night, as well as the jeans, which have the chords to his song written on the jeans in beer-based ink.
2: So the ink on the jeans is made with beer instead of water, I guess?
0: Yeah, I didn't know you could make ink out of beer. Maybe we could say cut costs here at the office, just put beer in the photocopier.
3: Yeah, that'll work.
0: That might work. So you can get those jeans just in time for music in the fields, maybe. Look like some nice jeans. Meanwhile, if you're traveling through Tennessee this summer, down the I-65, starting on June 24th, you can stop at the Dolly's Tennessean Travel Shop. It's a truck stop, Dolly style. It's got a dog park called the Doggy Parton Dog Park.
3: A gas station has a dog park?
0: Yeah, a lot of people travel with their pets. You got to let the pet run around for a bit.
3: Sure.
0: It's a great idea. Has a replica of Dolly Parton's tour bus on site. There's the Dolly Barbecue, some nice barbecue that you can get there, and live music even. It's a destination slash truck stop. You can fill up on gas while you're there too.
1: What do you mean destination slash truck stop?
0: I mean, so if you're going to stop somewhere, you might as well stop somewhere fun like this.
3: Yeah, I guess.
0: Sometimes I'll stop at the en routes. It's kind of like that.
3: On Highway 401, yeah. On the 400 series highways.
0: And I mean, you're just going for the bathroom usually, or the Harveys, but
3: yeah.
0: This is a lot more exciting.
3: I guess so. America does gas stations really good.
0: Yeah.
3: In the American South, there's a gas station chain called Buc-ee's. The mascot is a beaver, and apparently the bathrooms are immaculate. It's like the cleanest bathrooms you'll ever see, and it's like a warehouse filled with beaver merch. Mm. It's bizarre, but people go crazy for Buc-ee's. So I guess Dolly Parton is trying to get in on the trend of crazy, amazing gas stations.
0: Go for it.
3: With dog parks and barbecue.
0: What doesn't Dolly do? Gosh, now she's doing like truck stops?
3: She doesn't have a crypto.
0: Not yet.
3: She hasn't done cryptocurrency yet. That's country news. It's 8:43.
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Today's Best Country, Country 105, coming up after Morgan Wallen. Going to remind you of some of the amazing things that are going on this weekend. Weather's getting nicer and the events are starting to happen. That's coming up.

0: Country 104.9, today's best country. It is a huge weekend. A lot of events starting to kick off, like the opening at the Clinton Raceway is back this Sunday. Gates open at 12 p.m. I'm going to be there from 1 until 3, having a good time there, watching the races and reporting live from the event. But there's a lot going on. CHSS is having a barbecue fundraiser. You have a chance to win some tickets to the music festival that's happening over in Listowel, the Hayloft Music Festival. There's a Backyard Nights giveaway that you can enter to win. And, of course, all the great stuff that goes on at the track. Also, the Walk for Alzheimer's is happening in local communities. There's one going on at Goderich at GDCI. So you can check in there around 9 o'clock. That's over at 260 South Street if you want to be part of that.
1: And also going to be a good weekend for weather too. Today, sunny 24, tomorrow, sunny 20, Sunday, sunny and 19. So all weekend looking pretty nice to get out in Huron County. We got your Hyundai of Goderich workday kickoff on the way with Kane Brown, Rosewood Ave, and Chris Cummings.
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Nice looking weekend ahead. Sunny today, the high 24. Going to feel like 25 with the Humidex. Cooling off overnight, partly cloudy, falling to 7 this evening. Sunny tomorrow and Sunday, the highs 20 and 19.

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t-shirt weather continuing this weekend. Sunshine today, high 24. Going to feel like 25 with the Humidex. Cooling off overnight, partly cloudy, falling to 7. Sunshine tomorrow and Sunday, the highs 20 and 19.

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2: If you showed up, I wouldn't let you in.

Nice looking weekend ahead. Sunny today, the high 24. Going to feel like 25 with the Humidex. Cooling off overnight, partly cloudy, falling to 7 this evening. Sunny tomorrow and Sunday, the highs 20 and 19.

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5: The t-shirt weather continuing this weekend. Sunshine today, high 24, going to feel like 25 with the Humidex. Cooling off overnight, partly cloudy, falling to 7. Sunshine tomorrow and Sunday, the highs 20 and 19.

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today's best country, Country 104.9. That's Jason Aldean with You Make It Easy. Good morning, Zach here. How's it going? Welcome to Friday. Hey, made it to the weekend. I'm excited for the weekend. Weather updates coming up in just about 10 minutes here. Here's Cameron Whitcomb. Quitter.

0: today's best country, Country 104.9. Yeah, it's Luke Bryan with But I Got a Beer in My Hand. Hey, coming up at 11:30 here, how Italy is going to be making your touring experience better.
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5: The sunshine continuing through the weekend. The high 23 today, staying clear and falling to 7 overnight. Sunny and 20 tomorrow. Sunny and 23 on Sunday.

0: That's Bobby Wills, Won't You Be Mine, today's best country, Country 104.9. So if you travel around the world a lot, like I don't, you probably get sick and tired of seeing the crowds, right? And the areas you want to visit gets crowded. You don't really want to, you know, experience that again, eh? Well, it seems like Italy has got something in store for you for when you travel there next. And it's going off the beaten path of, you know, luxury hotels, museums, and whatnot. It's actually, they're going for slow, authentic, heck, even sustainable tourist experiences, which is the long-distance hiking routes. Yeah, so apparently they have really good hiking trails around there, and they say that they want to implement that more. And quite honestly, yeah, cool idea. Not built for somebody like me who's probably going to be, you know, experiencing, you know, the great views. Just, I'm going to have to catch my breath first.
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4: Lots of sunshine ahead today. Sunny and the high reaching 24. Going to feel like 25 with the humidex. Clear overnight, falling to 7 this evening. Sunny for tomorrow and Sunday. The highs 20 and 23.

0: That's Travis Shrimp with Take It Easy, today's Best Country, Country 104.9. News, weather, and sports coming up at the top of the hour at noon. Following that, we've got your Free-for-All Friday songs. And this week, we're featuring an artist who actually got fired from being a publisher when he moved to Nashville. 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
3: Good afternoon. I'm Fatty Giddy. Our top story, Canada has slipped into a technical recession. StatsCan says economic growth stalled for the first quarter of this year, leading to a second consecutive decline in the country's GDP. But economists say while this may technically be a recession, the depth of the downturn is not enough to call it a formal recession. The town of Goderich received a plan on how to maintain and improve its shoreline. Some of the recommendations include planting native perennial plants and avoiding invasive decorative plants along Lake Huron. The plan also suggests raking smaller spots on the beach rather than grooming large sections of the beach at once. Experts also recommend limiting tree removal on the Goderich coast and making sure there are enough garbage bins along the shoreline. A missing 14-year-old Toronto girl has been found safe. Police say the teen was missing for 2 weeks, but appears to be healthy. Toronto police say there have been no arrests and no charges have been laid. Prime Minister Mark Carney told American business officials Canada's financial independence will help.

0: strengthen the U.S. The PM spoke at New York's Yale Club yesterday, saying Canada's seeking of economic and defense ties with other countries will strengthen this country's alignment with the U.S. Carney also suggested getting back to higher trade on resources Canada has in abundance, including oil, natural gas, aluminum, and potash. And Canada, the U.S., and Mexico are aligning in their travel measures for people from countries with Ebola outbreaks ahead of the FIFA World Cup. The three countries have placed a temporary ban on travelers from the Democratic Republic of Congo, Uganda, and South Sudan. Canadian matches at the World Cup begin in just under 2 weeks. Turning to sports, it's do or die tonight for the Montreal Canadiens, who trail Carolina 3-1 in the NHL's Eastern Conference Final. Tonight's match is in Hurricanes territory, but would move back to Montreal Sunday if the Habs force a Game 6. The winner of the series faces the Vegas Golden Knights for the Stanley Cup. The Toronto Blue Jays play Game 2 of 4 against the Baltimore Orioles. Anthony Santander and Alejandro Kirk remain on the injured reserve. Four games tonight in week three of the CFL preseason. In the East, the Hamilton Ticats visit the Toronto Argonauts. The Ottawa Redblacks host the Montreal Alouettes. In the West, BC is at Winnipeg. Edmonton is home to Calgary. A few soccer friendlies leading up to the World Cup in 2 weeks. Gambia takes on Iran. South Africa plays Nicaragua. Andorra faces off against Iraq. Lebanon takes on Sudan. And Bosnia and Herzegovina plays North Macedonia. And that's news and sports. The forecast is next.
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0: Mostly sunny this afternoon. Warm high of 24, going to feel like 25 with the Humidex. Clear overnight, falling to 7 this evening. The sunshine continuing all weekend. Sunny for tomorrow and Sunday. The highs 20 and 23. It's 19 in Seaforth, 19 in Port Albert, and 19 outside our studios in Goderich. I'm Fadi Giri, and now you're up to date.
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1: 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And that is your Free For All Friday songs featuring your artist for today. We got to hear from Dean Brody. We also got to hear from Brad Paisley and Blake Shelton before that. And the theme for this Free For All Friday, it did in fact have to do with bugs. All about bugs. Lightning bugs, ticks, honeybees, you name it. They're a bug. Now, believe it or not, Blake Shelton, all right, he wrote his first song at the age of 15, all right? And about a year later, after moving to Nashville at 17, he actually got a publishing job, but he was actually fired for something that I do a lot, constantly talking to songwriters instead of actually doing work. Yeah, I know. I'd be fired. I'd be fired too if they saw how much talking I do.
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5: The sunshine continuing through the weekend, the high 23 today, staying clear and falling to 7 overnight. Sunny and 20 tomorrow, sunny and 23 on Sunday.

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0: That's Hunter Brothers with Born and Raised, today's best country, Country 104.9. Something that caught my eye the other day while I was browsing the net was a post that mentioned that it was 89 years ago this week, that back in 1934, that the Dionne quintuplets were born here in Ontario, North Bay. And they became the first known to actually survive infancy, which is crazy considering that, you know, the chances of surviving past that for quintuplets was actually super low. But another thing is that really caught my attention was the fact that something went through my mind. I have a younger brother, all right? And we would fight over the smallest things ever. Bikes, carts, video games, you name it, we fought over it. Can you imagine? You name it, we fought over it. Can you imagine what the bickering and the fights would be like between all of them?
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5: Lots of sunshine ahead today. Sunny and the high reaching 24. Going to feel like 25 with the humidex. Clear overnight, falling to 7 this evening. Sunny for tomorrow and Sunday. The highs 20 and 23.

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Tucker Wentmore with Brunette. Welcome to that 1 o'clock hour. You're hanging out here with Zach on this Friday afternoon. We're almost there to the weekend. Almost finished the day. Here's Chris Jansen. Fix a drink.

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2: The sunshine continuing through the weekend, the high 23 today, staying clear and falling to 7 overnight. Sunny and 20 tomorrow, sunny and 23 on Sunday.

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0: That's Megan Patrick with Grace and Grit, today's best country, Country 104.9. I know we love our phones, but I hate it when someone goes snooping around on mine. Like, there's nothing to really see other than photos of all the events that I go to, vacation pics, but I digress. I don't flip out when I notice someone doing that. I just kind of, you know, give people a funny look going, why are you going through my phone like that? But here's an overreaction coming out of Florida. Some chick ended up stabbing her younger sister for going through her phone without her permission. Yeah, seriously. Needless to say, she's spending the next 180 days in jail as well as 7 years of probation. Yeah, seriously. Getting stabbed for going through someone's phone.
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0: 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Tyler Jo Miller with Doing What She Does. Coming up later on tonight at 6, we've got the Casey Clark Show. Casey Clark and Sasha, they're always bringing you the good stuff, that too easy trivia, Sasha's info dump, and more. 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
3: Lots of sunshine ahead today. Sunny and the high reaching 24. Going to feel like 25 with the Humidex. Clear overnight, falling to 7 this evening. Sunny for tomorrow and Sunday. The highs 20 and 23.

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We got Dusty Hill coming up at the next hour at 3 to keep you company on the drive home. Here's Dallas Smith, CRZY.

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7: The sunshine continuing through the weekend. The high 23 today, staying clear and falling to 7 overnight. Sunny and 20 tomorrow. Sunny and 23 on Sunday.

0: Today's Best Country, Country 104.9, Josh Stump with Nobody Roads. So, of all the things to collect, a guy out of India with a lifelong passion for collecting earned himself a Guinness World Record for his collection of 858 different paper cups. Yeah, can you imagine the stack of cups you can make with all those? But believe it or not, it's not his first record to be broken. He actually had a collection of 5,986 phone cards, I'm assuming SIM cards, back in 2014. Now, like all those paper cups, I just remember, you know, making those wizard staffs at concerts, except, you know, not with paper cups. It was more like those red Solo cups and beer cans. Never got to be a grand wizard, though. I would always end up handing the stack over to somebody else, and, you know, you'd see it standing right there in the crowd.
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1: 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Today's Best Country, Country 104.9. I'm Zach. That's it for me. Hope you have a fantastic rest of the day. I'm out of here, but hey, don't go away, though. We've got Dusty Hill coming up next at 3. He's going to keep you company on the drive home. And later on tonight at 6, we've got the Casey Clark Show. All right here on today's Best Country, Country 104.9. Have a good one.
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5: A nice sunny sky to close out our day today. Temperature steady near 22. Overnight, the clear sky is going to continue, but it's going to get cooler as we dip to a low near 6. Starting the weekend tomorrow with a sun-cloud mix and a high of 18. On Sunday, sunny all day, high 23. And then starting the week Monday, sunny and a high of 21.

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6: Sunny for the rest of the day today. Temperature steady at about 22 degrees. Overnight tonight, clear sky dipping down to a low of 6. Starting the weekend tomorrow with a sun-cloud mix and a high of 18. Sunny for Sunday, high 23. And then more sun to start the week on Monday and a high of 21.

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5: A nice sunny sky to close out our day today. Temperature steady near 22. Overnight, the clear sky is going to continue, but it's going to get cooler as we dip to a low near 6. Starting the weekend tomorrow with a sun-cloud mix and a high of 18. On Sunday, sunny all day, high 23. And then starting the week Monday, sunny and a high of 21.

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3: Good afternoon. I'm Phil DeLand. The town of Goderich received a plan on how to maintain and improve its shoreline. Some of the recommendations include planting native perennial plants and avoiding invasive decorative plants along Lake Huron. The plan also suggests raking smaller spots on the beach rather than grooming large sections of beach at once. Experts also recommend limiting tree removal on the Goderich coast and making sure there are enough garbage bins along the shoreline. Canada Post lost $205 million in the first quarter of 2026, up from a $41 million loss in the same period last year. In a news release, Canada Post said the prolonged and ongoing labor dispute has created uncertainty that hit its parcel business especially hard. Parcel revenue fell by $79 million. Mail revenue dropped $82 million, while flyer revenue dropped about $24 million in the first quarter of this year compared to 2025. The loss follows a record annual loss of $1.57 billion through 2025, the eighth straight year of loss at the Crown Corporation. The ongoing losses, according to Canada Post, make its massive restructuring even more urgent. Some good news about gas prices, not something I've said a lot lately. Many gas stations around Ontario saw a slight drop in fuel prices this week. Over optimism that the U.S. is close to reaching a deal to end the war in Iran, the conflict has shut down a trade corridor in the Middle East where much of the world's oil passes through. Kenneth Law has pleaded guilty to 14 charges of aiding and abetting suicide. The 60-year-old made the plea in a Newmarket court earlier today as murder charges against him were withdrawn by the Crown. Law was first arrested in 2023 following an investigation into 14 deaths in Ontario, all suicides. Investigators say Law assisted those suicides by supplying a chemical that's fatal in high concentrations but usually used to preserve

0: serve meat. They say at the time of his arrest, Law had sent more than 1,200 packages to 41 countries. Canada has slipped into a technical recession. Stats Canada says economic growth stalled in the first quarter of the year, marking the second straight decline in real gross domestic product. However, the report also showed a mixed picture of the economy overall. The report pointed the finger at a weakness in Canada's resource extraction industries as well as construction activity. In sports this hour, the Blue Jays continue their series in Baltimore tonight. Canadian Adam Mack will make his first career start for the Jays. Toronto won the opener of the four-game set last night. Game 5 of the Eastern Conference Final goes tonight from Carolina. The host Hurricanes lead the visiting Canadiens 3-1. The winner of the series goes on to the Cup Final to face the Golden Knights. That's news and sports. Your forecast is coming up next.
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0: A nice sunny sky to close out our day today. Temperature steady near 22. Overnight, the clear sky is going to continue, but it's going to get cooler as we dip to a low near 6. Starting the weekend tomorrow with a sun-cloud mix and a high of 18. On Sunday, sunny all day, high 23. And then starting the week Monday, sunny and a high of 21. We're now outside of our Goddard studio. It's 22 degrees. I'm Phil DeLand. 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
5: Sunny for the rest of the day today. Temperature steady at about 22 degrees. Overnight tonight, clear sky dipping down to a low of 6. Starting the weekend tomorrow with a sun-cloud mix and a high of 18. Sunny for Sunday, high 23. And then more sun to start the week on Monday and a high of 21.

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4: A nice sunny sky to close out our day today. Temperature steady near 22. Overnight, the clear sky is going to continue, but it's going to get cooler as we dip to a low near 6. Starting the weekend tomorrow with a sun-cloud mix and a high of 18. On Sunday, sunny all day, high 23. And then starting the week Monday, sunny and a high of 21.

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0: evening, but cooling down to around 10 degrees by midnight. Overnight clear and a low of 6. Sun cloud mix to start the weekend tomorrow, high 18. Sunny all day Sunday, high 23. Kicking things off on Monday for next week, sunny and a high of 21. Right now it's 21 outside of our Goderich studio. I'm Phil DeLand. 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
4: Sunny for the rest of the day today. Temperature steady at about 22 degrees. Overnight tonight, clear sky dipping down to a low of 6. Starting the weekend tomorrow with a sun-cloud mix and a high of 18. Sunny for Sunday, high 23. And then more sun to start the week on Monday and a high of 21.

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3: A nice sunny sky to close out our day today. Temperature steady near 22. Overnight, the clear sky is going to continue, but it's going to get cooler as we dip to a low near 6. Starting the weekend tomorrow with a sun-cloud mix and a high of 18. On Sunday, sunny all day, high 23. And then starting the week Monday, sunny and a high of 21.

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2: Good evening, I'm Phil Deland. The town of Goderich received a plan on how to maintain and improve its shoreline. Some of the recommendations include planting native perennial plants and avoiding invasive decorative plants along Lake Huron. The plan also suggests raking smaller spots on the beach rather than grooming large sections of beach at once. Experts also recommend limiting tree removal on the Goderich coast and making sure there are enough garbage bins along the shoreline. Canada Post lost $205 million in the first quarter of 2026, up from a $41 million loss in the same period last year. In a news release, Canada Post said the prolonged and ongoing labor dispute has created uncertainty that hit its parcel business especially hard. Parcel revenue fell by $79 million. Mail revenue dropped $82 million, while flyer revenue dropped about $24 million in the first quarter of this year compared to 2025. The loss follows a record annual loss of $1.57 billion through 2025, the eighth straight year of loss at the Crown Corporation. The ongoing losses, according to Canada Post, make its massive restructuring even more urgent. Some good news about gas prices, not something I've said a lot lately. Many gas stations around Ontario saw a slight drop in fuel prices this week. Over optimism that the U.S. is close to reaching a deal to end the war in Iran, the conflict has shut down a trade corridor in the Middle East where much of the world's oil passes through. Kenneth Law has pleaded guilty to 14 charges of aiding and abetting suicide. The 60-year-old made the plea in a Newmarket court earlier today as murder charges against him were withdrawn by the Crown. Law was first arrested in 2023 following an investigation into 14 deaths in Ontario, all suicides. Investigators say Law assisted those suicides by supplying a chemical that's fatal in high concentrations but usually used to preserve meat. They say at the time of his arrest, Law had sent more than 1,200 packages to 41 countries. Canada has slipped into a technical recession. Stats Canada says economic growth stalled in the first quarter of the year, marking the second straight decline in real gross domestic product. However, the report also showed a mixed picture of the economy overall. The report pointed the finger at a weakness in Canada's resource extraction industries as well as construction activity. In sports this hour, the Blue Jays continue their series in Baltimore tonight. And Canadian Adam Mack will make his first career start for the Jays. Toronto won the opener of the four-game set last night. Game 5 of the Eastern Conference Final goes tonight from Carolina. The host Hurricanes lead the visiting Canadians 3-1. The winner of the series goes on to the Cup Final to face the Golden Knights. That's news and sports. Your forecast is coming up next.
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1: Country 104.9 weather.
2: Clear sky through this evening, but cooling down to around 10 degrees by midnight. Overnight clear and a low of 6. Sun cloud mix to start the weekend tomorrow, high 18. Sunny all day Sunday, high 23. Kicking things off on Monday for next week, sunny and a high of 21. Right now it's 21 outside of our Goderich studio. I'm Phil Deland. 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
0: 1-800-990-2448. Slip in a text. You want? Message us. Whatever. On the way, the good stuff. Good feeling story. Making a wrong turn into the right place.
4: Oh, love that.
0: That could be a song.
4: It could be a song or an album. A whole album.
0: I have to write that down. I'm going to forget it.
4: I know you are.
0: I took a
4: You've
0: wrong
4: already forgotten
0: turn
4: it.
0: Into the right place. Melody, I have to work on
4: okay,
0: a little bit.
4: Sure.
0: Robots. Oh, my gosh. I read a story. And hang on. You know, I think robots are going to eventually take over the world and kill us.
4: Yeah.
0: Yeah.
4: I do feel like that's a problem for another day, though.
0: yeah, probably. But yeah. That day is coming close.
4: I know.
0: I got to share with you. This robot that they just built,
4: uh-huh.
0: It is wild, okay? And then we're going to ask you, if you could build a robot, there's the lighter side of it, I guess.
4: Yeah.
0: If you could build a robot to do one thing, what would that one thing be coming up?
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1: Yeah, man, that's the good stuff.
0: This is where we celebrate amazing things people are doing for complete strangers. We call this the good stuff. We've heard this type of story before. A wrong turn on a DoorDash delivery has turned into the kind of story that it just makes you re-believe in people. Mm-hmm. This happened in Washington State. 87-year-old, think about this for a second, 87-year-old Joe Simons was out delivering food when he accidentally ended up in the wrong house. That house belonged to Aliona Dickey, who was out cleaning her garage. She noticed Joe, and she said, he seemed a little confused and worn out. He's 87. He's delivering food, of course. They started talking, and Aliona learned that Joe had been delivering for DoorDash for just over a year to cover rent and basic living costs, everyday bills, medication, stuff like that. Again, he's 87 years old. He was still doing this just to get by. Aliona gave him $100 and said, hey, listen, can you just go home today? Can you just please go home, take the rest of the day off? But it didn't stop there. With Joe's permission, she started a GoFundMe called Help Joe Retire at 87.
2: Oh, yes. Okay.
0: And people showed up. So far, I should backtrack. When they raised their first $400, Aliona called Joe to say, hey, we got $400.
2: Yeah,
0: you don't have to go to work today. So far, they've raised over $46,000.
1: Yeah, man, that's the good stuff.
0: The great thing
2: is
0: that Joe is so thankful and awestruck that not only Aliona would help him out, but just everyday people.
3: I think you're the kindest, most fantastic people that I could imagine. I never thought that there were people like that. People who would donate to a complete stranger, one they have never met.
4: I think that a lot of people have really good hearts.
0: Yeah.
2: Yes. Very true.
0: Really good hearts. And think about this for a second. If Joe didn't make that wrong turn, and if he didn't get a little confused and going, well, where am I again?
2: Yeah.
0: Listen, I've done that 1,000
2: of
0: times.
2: Of course.
0: And I'm not 87. But if he didn't make that wrong turn, he would have never met Aliona, and this would have never happened, possibly.
2: Yeah.
0: Right?
2: Let's get that guy retired. Oh, my gosh.
0: Right time, right place, right people. I love it. Well, listen, if you have some good stuff, let's celebrate it. You can contact us through our website.
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8: Clear sky through this evening, but cooling down to around 10 degrees by midnight. Overnight clear and a low of 6. Sun cloud mix to start the weekend tomorrow, high 18. Sunny all day Sunday, high 23. Kicking things off on Monday for next week, sunny and a high of 21.

0: Today's Best Country, Country 104.9. You know, I've always said that robots will take over the world and kill us all eventually. Mm-hmm. And case in point, engineers at Duke University has just unveiled a new robot that has no front, no back, no top, no bottom.
1: What does that mean?
0: It's just kind of like a circle.
1: Oh, okay.
0: Right? And it has like 20 legs and like, I don't know how many googly eyes.
1: Ew.
0: Yeah.
1: So it looks like a spider.
0: Kind of.
1: Ew. But
0: it looks like something you would see in the ocean.
1: Oh, that's crawling on the floor.
0: Yeah. Right?
1: Yeah, okay.
0: And it can move in any direction, roll, and yeah. So if you could get a robot to do anything for you, just one thing though. What would that one thing be?
1: I would love a robot to constantly follow me around vacuuming. I think that would be great.
0: Well, there is a Roomba. So there's...
1: No, I know, but just like to follow me around specifically.
0: Oh, like anywhere you go.
1: Yeah.
0: So it would be in front of you, so it would clean your path.
1: No, it would be behind me.
0: Oh, it would be behind you.
1: Yeah, then I don't have to worry about spilling anything. I can just let it fall.
0: Oh, I see.
1: And pick up after me. And I particularly would take advantage of that in the home where I have two cats that shed like crazy.
0: Right.
1: I just need a vacuum around me at all times.
0: Okay. I get that.
1: What about you?
0: I don't know. I think a robot... Probably to drive me. Again, we're close to that.
1: We're close to it, yeah.
0: So there are a lot of things that we're so close to.
1: I know.
0: That robots can do. Like maybe cook for me, too.
1: Ugh, that would be great.
0: Wouldn't that be great? Mm-hmm. Like luxury things that really a lot of rich people have people do, like humans do for them.
1: Okay, like a Michelin star chef.
0: Yeah.
1: In a robot form.
0: Yeah.
1: Okay.
0: Yeah. Jordan, you're saying a robot to go to work for you, but it wouldn't look like you.
2: This thing needs to go to work for me and deal with phone calls and the people and all that kind of stuff. And then I can do, I mean, what do we want? We want freedom. We want to be like retired now, right?
1: Yeah.
0: My robot self would never show up. You know, it'd be doing robot stuff. Like, you know, robot dances with other robots. You know, trying to pick up an appliance
2: or two.
0: Oh,
2: yeah, there'd be like a robot dance party on Friday night. Yeah.
0: We would go down to Trail Appliance. That would be their robot bar.
1: Okay. Oh, gosh.
0: Hang out.
2: That's good.
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0: Matt and Fatty in the morning, and today's best country throughout the day. Country 104.9. Well, if you just popped in, just a reminder, and this is just what I believe in, that robots one day will take over the world and kill us all.
1: But until then, let the good times roll.
0: No kidding. Let them work for us.
1: Yeah, I think so. I love it.
0: This is fresh off of engineers at Duke University just unveiling a revolutionary new robot that has no front, no back, no top, no bottom. Basically, it's a circle.
1: So what does it do?
0: Right now, not a lot.
1: Awesome.
0: It shows it can move in any direction.
1: Okay.
0: So, it really early stages.
1: Uh-huh. But it could eventually be programmed to help us in some
0: and kill
1: sort
0: us,
1: of way.
0: Probably.
1: Yeah.
0: So, we're asking you, if you could create a robot. Now, this is a tough question because right now, robots can do a lot for us.
1: Yeah, it is a tough question. Like, right? What haven't we figured out that robots could do for us at some point?
0: Drones, they can fly.
1: Yeah.
0: That's a robot.
1: Mm-hmm. And I said I would love a vacuum type robot to follow me around. That, just so I could you imagine not having to have to find a garbage? Like you could just chuck it. And I'm not saying litter, but yeah. You know, you would have a robot behind you just being like, I got it.
0: But that's what it would say. I got it.
1: I got it. But to your point, it's a Roomba essentially. Yeah. So it is kind of like, well, we're already there.
0: We could call it the I got it 2.0.
1: Uh-huh. I got it.
0: I got it. Yeah, that's not bad. Mike, what about you? What's your robot doing?
2: Cut the lawn.
1: Oh, yeah.
0: But my neighbor just bought a lawn robot-y.
1: Like a Roomba.
0: Yeah, for your lawn.
1: Yeah. Wow.
2: Oh, yeah. I guess it does exist.
0: They do exist. Mm-hmm. Yeah. I don't know how well they...
2: It's in my neighborhood, Casey, but it might exist in your neighborhood.
0: Okay. All right. You know what? Okay. You know, I deserve that. I absolutely deserve that.
1: On the nice side of the train tracks over there.
0: You know what? I deserve it. Go ahead, guys. Hope that makes you feel good. I deserve that. I walked right into it.
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7: Clear sky through this evening. Temperature dipping to around 10 degrees by midnight. Overnight, the clear sky is going to continue and get a little bit cooler, low of around 6. Mix of sun and cloud for Saturday, high 18. Sunday, pretty much the same, sunny, high 23. Pretty much the same as well as we roll into Monday, sunny and a high of 21.

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0: 1-800-990-2448 is how you get a hold of us. Minutes one at 10 questions, 60 seconds. We will play the sudden death version.
4: Oh, boy. So we do need an answer from you. You cannot pass on any of the questions. 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The breaks, man.
0: Hey, that's showbiz, baby.
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1: Minute to win it.
0: Okie doke, minute to win it. 10 questions, 60 seconds. And Dale, we're going to play the sudden death version, which means you can't pass on anything. You got to answer every single question. And if the answer you give us is wrong, the game ends for you and we move on, okay?
2: I'm in it to win it.
3: All right. Love it. Timer will start after I finish reading the first question. Here we go. How many days are in a week?
2: 7.
3: Roma, beefsteak, and cherry are types of what?
2: Cheese.
0: Cheese?
4: Oh, for Pete's sake.
0: No.
3: Sorry.
0: Sorry. Thanks, Dale. Hannah, are you ready?
5: Yep.
0: All right.
3: Okay. How many days are in a week?
5: 7.
3: Roma, beefsteak, and cherry are types of what?
5: Tomatoes.
3: What is the capital of England?
5: London.
3: Which planet is known as the red planet?
5: Jupiter.
4: Oh, for Pete's sake.
0: No.
4: Oh, for Pete's sake.
0: Sorry, Hannah.
5: That's all right.
0: Yeah, appreciate you. Have a great day, okay?
5: You too.
3: Thanks.
0: All right, wow. That was quick.
3: That was really quick.
0: All right, well.
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9: Clear sky through this evening, but cooling down to around 10 degrees by midnight. Overnight clear and a low of 6. Sun cloud mix to start the weekend tomorrow, high 18. Sunny all day Sunday, high 23. Kicking things off on Monday for next week, sunny and a high of 21.

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0: Matt and Fatty in the morning, and today's best country throughout the day. Country 104.9. Let's talk about text fails right now. I think with, and we're so lazy, aren't we? Just as a general society.
1: Yeah.
0: Like, nobody actually goes thumb to thumb and text anymore. They let either Siri do it or AI do it or somebody do it, you know what I mean?
1: And with that, mistakes are bound to happen and bound to happen quite a bit, quite honestly.
0: I do text fails. Listen, I do it all the time.
1: Yeah.
0: So when I text, and I don't text a lot, but when I do.
1: Oh boy, it's a mess.
0: It's probably going to be messed up. You're absolutely right. Dave, one of the ones that bubbles up for me, I was hanging out with Gord Bamford. He's a friend of mine. And I text my wife back and I said, hey, honey, God's going to be in town. And I invited him over for dinner. Don't worry. He's not picky. Maybe we'll just throw something on the barbecue. Yeah. Nice and simple.
1: For God.
0: I hope it's okay. And she texts back. She's like, wow, I'm sure God is always welcome.
1: Do I need to get out the good china? Yeah, oh, my gosh.
0: Always welcome here. So you're hanging out with him right now, are you? It's great. Well, tell him I say hi.
1: Personal friend.
0: Yeah. So, meant to say Gord.
1: Of course, of course.
0: Came out God. Mm-hmm. All right. Okay, Dave.
2: Okay. That's pretty good. I texted my wife one day, which was supposed to read, I can't live without you. And it came across with, I can't live with you.
1: Yep. That's pretty crucial.
2: Got the phone call. What do you mean?
1: I can't do this anymore.
2: I just said I can't live without you. She's like, no, it said you can't live with me anymore.
0: It was probably, you know, around the anniversary.
2: I forget when it was, but she also had the kids in the car. And it was like, read it out loud. And it was just like total mess.
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0: 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We are talking text fails, if you just jumped in. And I blame technology on my text fails.
1: Sure.
0: Okay?
1: If that helps you.
0: It does help me. I think most of what I get wrong is basically technology getting it wrong first.
1: Okay, sure.
0: It should know what I want.
1: Uh-huh. It should just read your mind.
0: I think so.
1: It is getting to that point, honestly.
0: We got a text from someone says, one time after a new job interview, I went to text my spouse all about it and how good it went. I got a reply. I don't think this was for me. I text my current boss.
1: Texted your current boss to tell you how your job interview went. That is a huge text fail right there.
0: We get so many of them here.
1: We do. Yeah.
0: We'll get, honey, I'm so sorry for your day, but I'm waiting outside for you.
1: Yeah, on my way.
0: Yeah.
1: We get it all the time. It's so cute.
0: And then I usually then reply, hey, we're out of bologna.
1: Yeah, well, you're out, if you wouldn't mind.
0: Just so you know, we're out of bologna, so I don't know if you could pick some up. That'd really help us quite a bit.
1: Have you ever changed someone's name in your phone or like in your social circle because autocorrect changed it so many times?
0: Oh, yeah.
1: Like I had a friend, Harry, and autocorrect would always change it to Happy.
0: Okay.
1: So we called him Happy for a long time.
0: Yeah.
1: I feel like my friend Matt, too, we always call him Maddie, and now it's become Marty. And honestly, like on social media, he goes by Marty. Like,
0: oh, does he really?
1: Yeah, he's become
0: because
1: Marty.
0: Because of that?
1: Because autocorrect.
0: That's kind of cool.
1: It is this sort of cute little like, whoopsie, but let's just roll with it sort of thing.
0: See, everybody in my phone has a nickname.
1: I know, yeah.
0: So it's hard. I mean, my phone, I guess it's they, wherever they are, whoever they are.
1: Uh-huh.
0: They recognize it quite easily.
1: Yeah, I would think so.
0: They. What's wrong with me?
1: I don't know.
0: Mark, text fails. What about you?
2: I told a buddy I'll be there, but I dictated it to my phone, and it came out, I won't be there.
1: Yeah, it seems like when these texts are misread or miswritten, it's the exact opposite of what we want to say.
2: Sometimes.
1: Yeah.
0: Like, Mark's not coming. He just told me 2 seconds ago he's going to come. Wow. What did I say to upset him?
1: Yeah.
0: Wow, this is crazy.
1: He probably thought you were mad.
0: Yeah, no kidding.
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7: Clear sky through this evening, temperature dipping to around 10 degrees by midnight. Overnight, the clear sky is going to continue and get a little bit cooler, low of around 6. Mix of sun and cloud for Saturday, high 18. Sunday, pretty much the same, sunny, high 23. Pretty much the same as well as we roll into Monday, sunny and a high of 21.

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